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1: 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I need to leave for this song. It's called All of Me.

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2: 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Before you fall asleep? 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
1: I want to play in North Carolina. I want to play on a championship team. Then I want to play in the NBA.
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God, come on, man. 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

0: 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We got one more for you.
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Now, I hope everything's okay down at the front here, because nobody gets into trouble at a U2 concert. Nobody gets hurt at a U2 concert. And only we get hurt if somebody else gets hurt, okay? What is this stuff? Tear gas. I thought we'd enough tears in this song.